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1: Mariah the Scientist and Kelly Uchis, Is It a Crime? Is coming up for you in just a few minutes. And you know we got to talk our iHeartRadio Music Festival. Another year in the books. We'll get into it. Right now, here's J. Cole and PJ with Legacy.

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It's Roxy Romeo, and I got a shout out to my people who are locked in downtown. You are appreciated. 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A million.

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1: 21 Savage and Summer Walker. Prove It is coming up for you in less than 4 minutes. Roxy Romeo, keeping your weekend going. Now let's get into it. Chris Brown and Bryson Tiller with Residuals. 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

0: 91 through the beat, jams representing that hip-hop and R&B flavor. I got more hip-hop and R&B on the way for you from Chris Breezy with Residuals. And I got some music on the way for Moneybagg Yo with Tom today this hour as well. But let's get back to the music right here on this Martini Monday with new music from SVO and Blue June. It's called Calling on the Beat.
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But don't forget to make sure you join us for our 11th annual Law Offices of Ron Show Sister Strut Saturday, October the 3rd at Vostar Ballpark. 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It's a raise awareness for breast cancer right here in Jacksonville. And I'll tell you more about that later on this hour. Right now, it's Gunna and Burna Boy with WGFT.

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All right, y'all, listen, that's my time for tonight. I'm going to slide up out the door, but I'm back inside your airways in the mix at 5 o'clock with a takeover. My girl Ariel McSwain is on the way to break you off with more hip-hop and R&B right here on The Beat, but I'm back at 5 to turn you up. But don't forget, tonight also, make sure you pop out to Martini Monday. That 26th anniversary tour of your show, DJ Dr. Doom, is going down at Babylon, 8650 Bay Meadows Road. I got my brother DJ Guru in the building with me tonight. And don't forget, if you are a Virgo, listen, get on that guest list tonight for your birthday season at DJ Dr. Doom DDP. DM me or call or text 904-257-3374 right now. I definitely want to see your face in the place tonight. Doors open at 7 at Martini Monday. I'm going to leave this new music on the beat right here for my man Fast Max. It's called Butterbee. I'm gone.

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1: What's up, Zaria? With you on this Monday morning. Still got Gunna and Drake headed in your direction on the playlist. Let's get into Tyler. Is it?

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It's Ariel. 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
0: You ain't wake up this morning knowing it's September 21st, wanting to hear Earth, Wind, and Fire September. And I got to question every bit of your blackness, goddammit.
2: Bro, this is the first time in 16 years we ever played this on September 21st.
0: That's not true.
1: No,
0: that's a damn lie.
2: I don't never remember playing
0: because you ain't black and you don't remember
2: black,
0: nothing
2: I don't
0: black.
2: Remember
0: you
2: this.
0: A liar and you, the truth ain't in you. You're just a liar.
2: I don't never remember playing this.
0: You're just a liar and the truth's not in you.
2: That's a goddamn lie. But anyway, we are the Breakfast Club. Good morning. Let's get some front page news. A lot of football scores. All right, let me get to them. All right, the Packers beat the Jets in overtime. Eagles beat the Titans barely. Browns beat the Buccaneers. Panthers beat the Falcons. Broncos beat the Jaguars. 49ers beat the Dolphins. Saints beat the Ravens.
1: Crazy.
2: Vikings beat the Bears. The Patriots beat the Steelers. Raiders beat the Chargers. Cowboys nearly beat the Commanders. Not 8-8. They beat them 37-20. Seahawks beat the Cardinals 31-7. And last night, the late game, 33-30, the Chiefs beat the Colts. Now, Monday Night Football! The Giants take on the Rams at 8:15. What's up, Mimi?
0: Blowout.
2: Nope. Yeah, we're going to blow them. We're blowing them out.
0: Dropping a clues bomb for the Rams.
2: We're blowing them out. Take that bomb back. Giants are winning.
0: Big blowout.
2: What's
0: tonight
2: up, Mimi?
3: Good morning, MBJ. Charlamagne, how y'all doing this morning?
4: Doing good, girl.
0: Good morning, Mimi.
3: Good morning. So Front Page News is sponsored by Morgan & Morgan, America's largest law firm. This morning, we are starting at the White House. They are actually turning away reporters from CNN, MS Now, and Political. So President Trump announced via social media that he was banning the three news organizations, accusing them of what he calls fake news. Let's listen.
5: Because they're fake news. You get so tired of reading and seeing fake news, and there may be others to join them, and maybe they can get better and would like to have them in. But our country has to have honest news. You know, you don't have a country unless you have, as I say, borders, good voting, and you need fair and free voting. And you know what you need? You need a free press. You need a fair press and an honest press.
0: You don't have a country when you have an authoritarian regime suppressing the press. We do know freedom of the press is one of the first institutional safeguards that gets targeted or dismantled during a transition toward an authoritarian regime, right? We do know that, right?
3: Very, very true. And over the weekend, the reporters from all three of those networks, they showed up for work, but they couldn't get in. MS Now reporter Kayla Gardner, she says that she made it through the first checkpoint, but then when she tried to scan her badge to get through the final checkpoint, it didn't work. Let's listen to that.
6: I attempted to scan my badge, which we have to do and able to get into the White House grounds. It did not work. There was a red beeping light, and so the officer asked me to hand over my badge. He said that it was disabled. I asked why I was not able to get inside. He said it was above him.
3: Yeah, so CNN and political reporters, they were also turned away and had their credentials taken. All three news organizations, they are pushing back and say that they will take legal action. The White House Correspondents Association is also calling for their access to be restored. But we saw a similar fight with the Associated Press just last year. A judge ordered its access restored. But that ruling is now tied up in the Court of Appeals. So probably a similar fight for these three news organizations ahead of them as well. So
0: yeah, this is how I know we're no longer a serious country, because, you know, last week folks was in an uproar over Robert Kraft suppressing Macklemore's free speech.
3: Yes.
0: Okay. But where is the smoke for this? Like, the president of the United States of America is wiping his ass with the First Amendment right now, you know? if you know anything about history a little bit, you know one of the first things the authoritarian regime goes after is the press. You look at this and you look at what they're trying to do with the midterms, it's like, do we even have a democracy anymore? Does anybody care?
3: Mm-hmm. Yeah. Those are all good questions. And now to an update with the war in Iran, which is spreading. So over the weekend, Iran-backed Houthi rebels, they launched an attack towards Saudi Arabia's capital. And President Trump and Iran, they are now trading threats. Trump says that if Iran needs to make a deal, and if they do not, we will hit back. Iran is still blocking most ships from going through the Strait of Hormuz. And a top Iranian official says the strait will stay closed until President Trump and Prime Minister Netanyahu are out of power. And so what does all of this mean for you? Well, it already means that you are paying those higher prices at the pump. So the national average for regular is now at $4.48. That's about 16 cents in just the last week and 40 cents in just 1 month. Let's listen to some people who are feeling the pain at the pump.
4: I'm a teacher, so I don't make a lot of money. It's you have to make a decision on gas, food, you know, the basics.
7: We have been subject to gas prices gouging our pockets. My heart beating right now just because, I mean, $4.19 just for regular gas. You might as well put us in California. I put a whole $30 a gallon in a V8. I'm talking about quarter of a tank. So you telling me I got to put a whole $80 in that night? $90?
2: That's just going to get them halfway.
8: I know. Say it.
3: Mm-hmm.
2: It's ridiculous.
3: Mm-hmm. Yeah, it's very ridiculous. The Pentagon now estimates the war has cost taxpayers $45 billion. And with just 43 days into the midterms, voters are increasingly frustrated with the economy. A new Fox News poll, it says that 63% of registered voters say the Trump administration has made the economy worse. So.
0: Yeah, there's going to be something extremely stupid that happens in Iran before the midterms. Okay, Donald Trump is going to escalate this situation in Iran right before the midterms. I'm telling you right now, we're not going to have a normal election. There will be a huge disruption, and it's going to be centered around this Iran war. Mm-hmm. If ever you didn't want to have a, if you didn't want a president to have the nuclear codes, it's right now.
2: Yeah. All right.
3: And speaking of just centered around the Iran war, world leaders are going to gather in New York this week for the United Nations General Assembly. President Trump is expected to speak tomorrow, and they are expected to speak on the war in Iran, with that being a major focus. So we may kind of learn what's happening more tomorrow after that speech.
0: I mean,
3: so we'll continue to watch
0: He told us this weekend, didn't somebody say this weekend that he asked the question, you know, it's not a matter of when, it's if I should blow them up or something like that?
3: He did say that.
0: I don't know if that was the exact quote, but it was something around that.
3: But it was very similar to that, absolutely, Charlotte, it was.
2: Well, he's going to be in New York City today, too, by the way. He's going to be here at 4 o'clock. He's meeting with Mayor Mamdani. So if you're in the city around that time, get out, because there's going to be a lot of traffic, a lot of Secret Service. It's going to be crazy.
8: When I walked out, security was like, you know, the diplomats are in town. I was like, oh my God, like, they performing?
3: Yep.
8: Whole time.
2: All right.
8: That is front page.
3: All right. And for that,
0: Donald Trump, the exact quote to me was, my question is, if and when do I blow the entire nation up? That's
2: Jesus Christ.
3: There it is. There it is. All right. 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
2: 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It's The Breakfast Club. 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
19: Good morning, Jacksonville. We have an object on your early morning roadways. J. Turnabout Boulevard westbound at I-295. We got some bridge maintenance. Atlantic Boulevard, both eastbound and westbound from Pottsburg Creek Bridge. 103rd Street, both eastbound and westbound from Samaritan Way to Schindler Drive. We have a couple brake lights over there already due to some planned construction. See traffic troubles? Call the traffic tip line, 866-798-8477. From your traffic center, I'm Tanya Cummings.
14: 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Line of Fire is NBC's gripping new drama about the Hollingsworths, a family of law enforcement agents who solve high-stakes cases while balancing their duty to their country and each other. Don't miss the premiere tonight at 10, 9 Central after The Voice on NBC and next day on Peacock.
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6: Several upsets in week two of the NFL. The Vikings won at the Bears 9-3. Chicago QB Caleb Williams suffered a hamstring injury in that game. The Raiders are 2-0, stunning the Chargers. The Saints won in Baltimore, and the Browns won on the road in Tampa Bay. Two overtime games. The Packers got by the Jets, and in the Sunday night game, the Chiefs outlasted the Colts. Final game of week two is tonight, with the Rams hosting the Giants. I'm Matt McCoy.
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1: Not just me, I'm with the coach of Philly.
3: Hello, who's this?
4: What's up, man? This is Mike, man. I used to live in New York. Now I'm in AA. What's up, y'all?
3: What's up, Mike?
5: Good morning.
3: Get it off your chest, brother.
4: Yeah, man. I'm talking about these gas prices, man. These gas prices are crazy. I'm a trucker, and I called up here before. I'm with MRV Enterprises. Me and my wife just started a black-owned trucking business, but now we're paying $400 at the pump.
6: Damn.
3: And that's crazy.
4: Crazy. $400 at the pump. And the market is crazy because right now I'm taking a load for $700 up to Memphis from Atlanta, and I pay $400 at the pump. Damn. So what am I making?
6: Damn.
3: That's what a lot of truckers, I don't know where I was this weekend. I was speaking to a truck driver, and he was saying that most of the loads, he's really just paying off gas. He's really just doing it for just crumbs at this point.
5: Yeah.
4: At this point, man, I think I might have to just get a driver and get another job, man. It's getting crazy out here.
5: I heard a lot of people selling their trucks, like a lot of truck drivers who are owner-operators selling their trucks.
3: Sorry for
4: you,
3: Mike.
4: But I do appreciate you guys. I do listen to you guys every day. I do want to shout out the business and my beautiful wife, Rochelle Ann Lawrence. I love you, girl. And you guys stay blessed, man.
3: Same to you, brother.
6: Appreciate you, brother.
3: Hello, who's this?
7: Yes, how you doing, DJ Envy? This is Ken from South Carolina.
3: What's up, Ken? Good morning.
7: Good, sir. Love your show. I think this is going to come down to the diesel fuel. It's not as high in South Carolina like it is in California. And Iran is doing some crazy stuff. And I think when diesel fuel runs out or gets a little bit more expensive, a lot of stuff is going to stop. And Charlamagne could be right. He might be losing his mind before the midterm election gets here.
6: Oh, I know I'm right. I'm telling you right now that he's going to escalate things in Iran because he's going to use that to disrupt the midterms in some way, shape, or form, or maybe even to stop the midterms altogether. Mm. He's going to do something extremely stupid.
3: Hello, who's this?
8: This is Martin from Sarasota, Florida. What's good, Envy?
3: Martin, what's up? Good morning, man. Get it off your chest, brother.
8: Yeah, I was just talking about, I'm a Lyft driver down here in Sarasota. It's true, man. It's gas. I was just working up in Jersey, right? Because I'm an electrician up there. And then I live down in Florida. That's why I get away because it's so expensive. I moved out of Jersey. It was just too much money. I had mortgages up there. I had to sell all three of my houses. I got flooded out. I said, man, I might as well just move to Florida. I came down here. And it's good. It's just that it's true. I don't get, this is the problem I think we have. And a lot of people are not voting because they don't want to go vote. I was wondering if everybody that got bread, they should offer them incentives and start getting them to come vote. Because if they don't do this, it's really going to turn out crazy for a lot of people. And a lot of people don't understand how worse it's going to get for everybody. I really think that. And I think that, you know, us being people that are responsible enough to understand the difference, that we could come up with some type of way to get these people to come out because they just scared to come out to vote. Like, you know, people just don't understand about what's going on. They just live life like it's one day at a time, and then when it happens, they realize it's already too late. Yeah, and that's the problem they're having, like the food stamps and everything. It's like crazy.
6: Yeah, I don't think people are afraid to go vote. I just think that people felt like, you know, voting wasn't having, you know, the consequence on their life that they wanted to. But I think that they see not voting is definitely having the consequence on their life that they don't want to right now.
8: And it's funny how the Trump supporters are all supporting him. Now they're all doubling back on that bread because I know they're going through the same thing we're going through.
3: Are they quiet?
8: Yeah, they ain't seen nothing. And then they letting old boy doing whatever he's doing. This eventually is going to happen to him. And the only reason why that boy's in office is because he know he didn't pass his grad. He ain't passed school, first of all. He ain't even got his high school diploma. Sister took it. And on top of that, everybody will understand everything. It's true what you say. He about to start conflict just to throw everything off.
6: Well, the conflict, what he's about to do. The conflict is already happening. He's going to escalate it. And this is the thing that bothers me the most about.
8: And he got the codes. He definitely got
6: the nuclear codes. But we don't pay attention to nothing because everything happens so fast. But we forget, last August, President Trump sat in there with President Zelensky. And he was like, so you say during the war you can't have elections? So let me just say 3.5 years from now. So you mean if we happen to be in a war with somebody, no more elections? Oh, that's good. He ain't even waiting 3.5 years. We're in a war right now with Iran, right before the midterm.
3: Get it off your chest. 800-585-1051. If you need to vent, hit us up now. It's The Breakfast Club. Good morning.
0: The Breakfast Club.
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14: Good morning, Jack. So let's take a look and see what's happening out there on your roadways. No major delays across your bridges or your major beltways right now. 103rd Street, both eastbound and westbound from Samaritan Way to Schindler Drive. We got some road construction. Got some paving operations going on. Beach Boulevard, both eastbound and westbound between St. Charles Bluff Road, southbound, and Hodges Boulevard. See traffic troubles? Call Traffic Tip Line 866-798-8477. From the Traffic Center, I'm Tanya Cummings.
15: 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Line of Fire is NBC's gripping new drama about the Hollingsworths, a family of law enforcement agents who solve high-stakes cases while balancing their duty to their country and each other. Don't miss the premiere tonight at 10, 9 Central after The Voice on NBC and next day on Peacock.
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5: We can look forward to a great day. I'm meteorologist Mike Brangley. In fact, sunshine will win out overall. It looks like we're between weather systems. So today, only looking for some isolated shower activity, and most of that would be as we head into early to mid-afternoon, but it looks dry for all your evening plans. It's going to be a hazy, muggy day out there with highs in the middle to upper 80s. As we go into Tuesday and Wednesday, we'll start to see an increase in some of those showers and storms. We'll have highs back in the mid to upper 80s. Good news, fall officially begins Tuesday, and we feel like fall by later in the week with highs only near 80. Have a great day.
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0: dishing the news that relates to you. These stories are flying under the radar.
1: All right, it's Way Up with Angela Yee. I'm here with Akeem Woods.
2: What it do?
1: And let's get into these under the radar stories. So MS Now, CNN, and Politico are suing Donald Trump and other administration officials. That's because he has decided to ban those three news organizations from news gathering at the White House. Ooh. You can't do that.
3: You cannot ban the press. It's freedom of press.
1: Yes. And part of being the president is every single president we've ever had, the press will definitely unbiased. They're supposed to be unbiased.
3: Yeah.
1: Report on what's going on. And then at times there's opinion pieces where they can give their opinion.
3: Exactly. But the press are allowed to be. That's
1: yes,
3: what the press does.
1: That's the whole point. Everybody doesn't have to be favorable.
3: Not everyone has to be Fox News.
1: To what you're doing. But the news organizations do have precedent on their side. Not the president, but precedent. Mm-hmm. In 2018, the first Trump administration banned Jim Acosta and a top White House correspondent for CNN from news gatherings. A federal judge did say the credentials had to be restored as CNN pursued legal remedies. And subsequently, the White House did drop the matter and CNN had ended their legal efforts because they were able to do that. So the U.S. Constitution does not allow a president or any other government official to deprive the press of their First Amendment rights and liberty and property interests with no notice or process based solely on that official's dislike of the content of their reporting. So it's unconstitutional is what they are arguing.
3: He stays breaking the Constitution.
1: Yeah, I don't think it matters.
3: For someone who's supposed to love the country and love America, girl.
1: Now, Donald Trump responded this morning. On Truth Social, he said, the White House is not instituting an assault on the free press, something which I cherish. It is instituting an assault on the fake news, something that has grown like cancer in our beloved United States of America.
3: that's not a thing. So, yeah, he's full of a word I can't say.
1: All right. But you know what else is happening right now? The UN General Assembly is here in New York. This is the 81st session of the UN General Assembly. That's when they're expecting about 130 world leaders to convene this week. Ooh. And they're going to be discussing things like the development of artificial intelligence, tariff wars, also wars in the Middle East and Ukraine. A lot of different topics on the table. Everything started this morning. Actually, Secretary of State Marco Rubio started the UN General Assembly. And this is all going to be a week of, quote, diplomacy.
3: Does that mean Trump's in town?
1: Yes, he's in town. He'll be speaking tomorrow.
3: Oh, gross.
1: FYI. And the CEO of NVIDIA is saying there is a 0% chance that the world will end from AI by 2030. You know, people are talking about AI is taking over, AI not being responsible. Well, here is what he had to say.
4: I believe the claims of the end of the world stirring fear across America. Maybe it's political, maybe it's otherwise, maybe it's just attention grabbing, but 2030 is not going to be the end of the world. There is 0% chance that's going to be the end of the world.
1: And that is on CBS Sunday Morning if you want to watch that full interview.
3: Of course he's going to say that. He's making money off AI. Why would he not say that?
1: I mean, the end of the world is really dramatic, though.
3: I mean, it is dramatic.
1: All right, we have the Way Up Mix for you at the top of the hour. And it all starts when you do. How to do the real work of self-healing. That is Kerr Gaines' book, and he's going to be joining us as well. It's Way Up.
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0: The Way Up Mix kicks off at the top of the hour on Way Up with Angela Yee.
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1: Good afternoon, everyone. We're only tracking a few isolated showers and downpours out there. Many of us are dry, though it's warm and muggy. Highs are in the 80s, but with the humidity, it feels like the lower 90s. Tomorrow, we'll have a few more isolated to widely scattered showers and storms. It is the first day of fall tomorrow with the equinox at 8:04 p.m., but it will not feel like fall yet. Give it a couple of days. By Thursday and Friday, it will feel like fall with highs right around 80 degrees. With your most accurate forecast, I'm First Coast News meteorologist Lee Southwick.
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0: 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Hey.
1: Now back. Yeah, she back at it. Bring it, bring in the back. Way Up with Angela Yee is on.

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4: 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It's Way Up with Angela Yee. 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
4: Good afternoon, everyone. We're only tracking a few isolated showers and downpours out there. Many of us are dry, though it's warm and muggy. Highs are in the 80s, but with the humidity, it feels like the lower 90s. Tomorrow, we'll have a few more isolated to widely scattered showers and storms. It is the first day of fall tomorrow with the equinox at 8.04 p.m., but it will not feel like fall yet. Give it a couple of days. By Thursday and Friday, it will feel like fall with highs right around 80 degrees. With your most accurate forecast, I'm First Coast News meteorologist Lee Southwick.
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2: You've been out here working, selling out shows. Tell us about
3: selling out shows. I have a bunch of tour dates coming up. A lot of them on the West Coast that are already sold out. Mm-hmm. But I will be on the East Coast November 20th in Philly. There's 15 tickets left.
2: Okay.
3: Only 15 tickets left. AkeemWoods.com, A-K-E-E-M, Woods.com. But also, if you're listening elsewhere, San Francisco, October 3rd, 30 tickets left. September 30th, LA. First show sold out. 9 p.m. has 15 tickets left.
2: I love this.
3: Portland, October 17th is sold out. 30 tickets left to the late show. And then Seattle is also sold out October 16th. And there's 25 tickets left to the late show at night.
2: Look at how you know all this off the top of your head.
3: Because I got to make this money, girl. So, AkeemWoods.com.
2: Think about where you were last year compared to now.
3: I know. I'm selling out shows. So come see me. Come see me do an hour of comedy. It's really fun. It's very adult. So it's not like on the radio.
2: All right. Well, also shout out to Kara Gaines for joining us. Therapist, New York Times bestselling author. Mm-hmm. It All Starts When You Do. Check that all out on Way Up with Yee. I'm back. I'm still a little jet lagged from being in Vegas at the iHeart Festival, but I'm back.
3: I know. And now you're engaged. Ooh.
2: Yes. And the first thing people ask when they see me, or random people be like, congratulations. It's so weird.
3: I've
2: like,
3: never been to a wedding, cool. So this is going to be the first time I go to a wedding.
2: Oh, put him on a list, guys. We're going to make sure we invite him. All right.
3: Thank
2: well, you.
3: You
2: guys, this is your show, so you have the last word.
5: I'm having a baby with my coworker. I'm married. She's married. And we didn't plan on telling anybody, but the husband of her is insisting on taking care of the baby. They weren't in the best space, but not at her husband, though. He's telling her it's okay if they can fix their marriage. He wants to raise the baby. If I would just go away.
0: Going way up.
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93.3 to VJ's, representing hip hop and R&B flavor. Yeah, it's Mad Monday. We're going to be cracking open my voicemail to find out what people are sick and tired of in about 7 minutes. But first, let me start off.

0: 93.3 to Beat Man T-Roy right here inside your radio on this Mad Monday. And don't forget, I love Mad Mondays because I get to go through my voicemail. And today, we going to find out what people are sick and tired of, man. If you want to vent, you can represent right now, 888-833-7691. And tell me what you sick and tired of on this Monday.
1: You know what I'm sick of? I'm sick of married men. I'm sick of meeting these married men who you exchange numbers, and then they wait till the first date to tell you that, oh, I'm still married, living with my wife, and we sleep in separate beds. Go on somewhere with that. We're sick of that. We're tired of that. Married men, stay to yourself. Leave single women alone. Bye.
2: I am tired of my children always asking to borrow my money and say they're going to pay it back on a certain day when they get their paycheck. That day comes, I don't see my money, and they just steady putting me in the damn hole by always begging. Stop begging for people money and work to get your own damn money.
0: Hey, man, what are you sick and tired of? 888-833-7691. That's 888-833-7691.
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0: 10, girl, you a 10. 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

0: Dave Roy here with the latest on news you need to know for Monday, September the 21st. Well, did you know today is World Gratitude Day, also World Peace Day, and World Alzheimer's Day? All right, let's get into the latest in news you need to know. The iHeartRadio Music Festival recap. Las Vegas turned into the ultimate music playground over the weekend as the iHeartRadio Music Festival lit up the T-Mobile Arena for two nights. Fans were treated to everything from nostalgic throwbacks to fresh new anthems from some of the world's biggest stars. The lineup was stacked with icons like BTS, Cardi B, Ciara, Snoop Dogg, and more. Right now, you can watch all the moments you missed and all the exclusive backstage clips exclusively on the Highlights tab on the iHeartRadio app, and get ready to relive our once-in-a-lifetime moments starting October the 1st, only on Disney Plus and Hulu. And Cardi B is already working on her next album after announcing plans to tour around the world. Before Friday night's performance at the iHeartRadio Music Festivals, she chatted with The Breakfast Club, where she revealed that she plans to focus on the new album after her birthday next month. And congratulations to Shaquille O'Neal. He has officially added another title to that already crazy resume. He's honoree FBI Special Agent. Yeah, Shaq received recognition during an FBI National Academy Session 299 graduation in Virginia. So congratulations to him. And if you don't know, fall starts Tuesday. It's pumpkin spice season once again, and many across the country have noticed a change in the weather as the nights grow longer. That's because autumn officially starts this Tuesday. And Amazon's Fall Prime Day event, it will make its return October the 6th and 7th. You will be able to shop for deals across a variety of categories, including tech, tools, home essentials, and everyday basics. Amazon's October Prime Day is a smaller version of the company's annual Prime Day. And in the NFL, the Chiefs edged the Colts 33-30 in overtime from Kansas City to cap off the NFL Sunday. Meanwhile, several teams pulled off huge upsets on the road. Week 2 wraps up tonight, Monday Night Football between the Giants and the Rams in Inglewood. For more of the latest in news you need to know, click the link on my bio on Instagram at IAMTEEROY 2.0.
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0: 93.3 to Beat Man, T-Roy right here inside your radio on this Mad Monday. And don't forget, we're going to be tapping that voicemail in 7 minutes to find out what are you sick and tired of? 888-833-7691.
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So you might want to pay attention, especially if you're ready to go out of town. 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

0: right here inside your radio. And listen to me when I say this. This weekend, I'm going to be broadcasting live from Orlando's Hollow Scream at SeaWorld. Now, first and foremost, if you have never been to SeaWorld's Hollow Scream, let me tell you right now, they got 13 new fears, 4 new haunted houses. I Know What You Did Last Summer final chapter, 4 new scare zones, sinister shows, heart-dropping nighttime thrill rides, and so much more. I told you, we are traveling Orlando this Halloween season, and my next stop is at SeaWorld Hollow Scream. If you want to go, all you got to do is write down the name of the song, the artist for the 484, and if you're the ninth caller at the end of the countdown, I will make sure you get tickets to go down to Hollow Scream. Let's get back to it. Here's song number 3.
1: Number 3.
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0: That's song number two for the 484 on 93.3 to Beat Man. T-Roy right here beside your radio. Oh, my God. I just got off the phone with TK Kirkland. That's my bro. He's going to be at the Comedy Zone this Friday, Saturday, and Sunday. So if you have never seen TK Kirkland live, call the Comedy Zone right now, 904-292-HA-HA, and get ready for TK Kirkland at the Comedy Zone. Remember, the 484 today is being brought to you by my friends at SeaWorld. We go into Hollow Scream in SeaWorld this weekend. I'll be broadcasting live, so if you have never experienced Hollow Scream, hey, man, log on to HollowScreamOrlando.com, and you can see everything they got going on, man. It is one thing you don't want to miss this Halloween season, for real. Hey, man, your chance to win tickets is coming up. One more song. It's the 484.
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0: 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If you are my ninth caller, you're going to SeaWorld's Hollow Scream. 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

0: T-Roy here with the latest on news you need to know for Monday, September the 21st. Well, did you know today is World Gratitude Day, also World Peace Day, and World Alzheimer's Day? All right, let's get into the latest in news you need to know. The iHeartRadio Music Festival recap. Las Vegas turned into the ultimate music playground over the weekend as the iHeartRadio Music Festival lit up the T-Mobile Arena for two nights. Fans were treated to everything from nostalgic throwbacks to fresh new anthems from some of the world's biggest stars. The lineup was stacked with icons like BTS, Cardi B, Ciara, Snoop Dogg, and more. Right now, you can watch all the moments you missed and all the exclusive backstage clips exclusively on the Highlights tab on the iHeartRadio app, and get ready to relive our once-in-a-lifetime moments starting October the 1st, only on Disney Plus and Hulu. And Cardi B is already working on her next album after announcing plans to tour around the world. Before Friday night's performance at the iHeartRadio Music Festivals, she chatted with The Breakfast Club, where she revealed that she plans to focus on the new album after her birthday next month. And congratulations to Shaquille O'Neal. He has officially added another title to that already crazy resume. He's honoree FBI Special Agent. Yeah, Shaq received recognition during an FBI National Academy Session 299 graduation in Virginia. So congratulations to him. And if you don't know, fall starts Tuesday. It's pumpkin spice season once again, and many across the country have noticed a change in the weather as the nights grow longer. That's because autumn officially starts this Tuesday. And Amazon's Fall Prime Day event, it will make its return October the 6th and 7th. You will be able to shop for deals across a variety of categories, including tech, tools, home essentials, and everyday basics. Amazon's October Prime Day is a smaller version of the company's annual Prime Day. And in the NFL, the Chiefs edged the Colts 33-30 in overtime from Kansas City to cap off the NFL Sunday. Meanwhile, several teams pulled off huge upsets on the road. Week 2 wraps up tonight, Monday Night Football between the Giants and the Rams in Inglewood. For more of the latest in news you need to know, click the link on my bio on Instagram at IAMTEEROY 2.0.
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0: pop your not number two. 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On top of the game, who buying, I'm selling. 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
1: You are one of the most phenomenal MCs in the world.
0: Man, thank you, bro.
1: I've been everywhere. Your style, the way you introduce a person, is the way things are supposed to be done. And I want to thank you for it. I just felt it when you did that. Because people don't know the difference between hosting and MCing.
0: Yeah,
1: you both.
0: I will always say I'm an MC, man. I will never say I'm a host. Because
1: yeah, you got it down.
0: Anybody can read paper.
1: Yeah. No, you off the top of the dome. You good. But we circle back around to the fans now. Ladies and gentlemen, if you ever heard me and T-Roy last year or the year before,
0: yeah,
1: you see the energy. You see how we mesh the way it's supposed to be done. If you've been to my comedy show last year at the Comedy Zone, you know what you're about to get into.
0: Listen, all I got to say is, you got three shows, bro. Like four, five shows. You got 3 days, right?
1: Yeah, I got 3 days.
0: Three days. Nice. Oh, my God.
1: Yeah, that's nothing.
0: Jacksonville don't know what you about to do, bro.
1: Yes, because the thing that we want people to understand, there's fans and then there's followers.
0: Mm-hmm.
1: I have fans.
0: Mm-hmm.
1: It's the difference between followers. A lot of people got to promote because they have followers and they see them comedians one time. They don't want to see them anymore. I've been doing this for 41 years.
0: God dang, man. That's awesome, bro.
1: 41. Still consistent. Got a new TV show. I hope everybody's watched it, called Law Patrol on BET. And we just got picked up for another season.
0: Man, that's awesome.
1: A new movie called Baller Blocker, me, Nicki Minaj, NBA Youngboy, and Baby. About to do a voiceover in cartoons. About to star in a movie with Tiffany Haddish. I'm playing her brother in an upcoming movie.
0: See, you out there, you about to take off for real some more, ain't you?
1: Well, I want to do everything I can so I don't end up in assisted living.
0: Yeah.
1: Because I'm a senior citizen. So, if I ever go into the system there, I want to make sure my money right, because I'm going to take care of the old ladies in there. You know, see, the young girls, you got to buy them cars. You got to buy them perfume. I already got it pitched in my head. I see this woman named Shirley. I'm going to make her day because I'm going to buy her a scooter.
0: Listen, hey, man, I'm going to tell people right now, stop what you're doing. Dial the number 904-292-HA-HA. Comedy Zone is going to be banging two shows on Friday, two shows on Saturday, and he just added another show at 7 p.m. on Sunday. So I want to make sure everybody gets to see you live, man. I know we're going to be chopping it up when you come to the city, so I'm not going to sit here and air everything out right now. I just want people to know that he's coming to kick it with your boy for the day. And we're going to have a TK Kirkland radio takeover.
1: Friday, ladies and gentlemen. Until then, to the first 15 women, if you follow me on TK_Kirkland, I'll give you two tickets to each show. That's the first 15 now. So once I see it, don't talk about, oh, I heard you on T-Roy earlier today. You're too late. This is one of them people, you got to be on it. As soon as you hear it, bam. T-Roy, I'm not going to waste no more of your time. Handle your handle. I'll see you on Friday.
0: Hey, man,
1: ladies and gentlemen, Jacksonville. Y'all call it
0: Duval. Yeah,
1: Duval.
0: Don't you dare say it like that, man. You got to say it like Duval.
1: Okay, hold on. Let me get it right. 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
0: Man, you got to put some bass in it, dog.
1: Okay, I get it. Duval.
0: TK, I need you to practice before your ass get here,
1: Duval.
0: Man.
1: Duval.
0: Oh, man, hell no.
1: One more time. Duval.
0: All right, man. Hey, we'll see you later.
1: Ladies and gentlemen.
0: That is your weekly assignment. You better practice Duval.
1: I will.
0: And for the first 15 women, you hit him up right now on his social media at TK_Kirkland and say, Duval, exactly. I want my damn tickets.
1: I love you, dog.
0: I'll see you soon, bro.
1: Yes, sir. God bless.
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T-Roy right here inside your radio. After that burning blue, I'll tell you how you can score some tickets for Ticket Tuesday to Hallow Scream. We're going to SeaWorld this weekend.

Vibes, you know the vibe. Here's Shirley WizKid. Got you ready on Like Live, rocking out with you commercial free for 55 minutes on a Monday. All right, keeping this thing going. Let's do Umbrella with Rihanna, Jay-Z coming up next after this breezy. Here's Obvious.

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So Wiz Kid Radio Takeover. Got Cardi B pulling up on you with Aha. She definitely killed it at our iHeartRadio Music Fest this past weekend, man. That was a vibe.

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4: Damn, little mama. You know you thick as hell, you know what I'm saying? Matter of fact, after the club, you know what I'm talking about? Me and my gonna be together, you know what I'm saying? I ain't even worried about them really, though. I'm just

Taking it back with the homie T-Pain. We still sliding though, commercial free for 55 minutes right here on 93.2 The Beat. Now, you know it is officially spooky season, right? So we sent you down to Orlando. Yeah, we're making sure you pull up to SeaWorld's Hollow Scream with a pair of tickets. So you can check out some of them haunted houses down there, all right? Your chance to win is popping off up next. Plus, I got Mariah the Scientist coming up. But first is that new Lotto, Doja Cat, okay?

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8 o'clock, it's the top 8 to 8 countdown. 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